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And I throw my cellular device in.

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0: on WFUV, Got Me Wrong from Alice in Chains. Coming up, Regina Spektor is going to sit down at the piano and sing a song. And I'll put a little pep in your step with something from Fits and the Tantrums. First, a new one from Medium Build.
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And before it, Sheryl Crow's Can't Cry Anymore. 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

0: do something else for a while and then come back if we want? Or leave
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0: Yeah. Second clap.